And I touched your face by cutting my lace. And I called your name like an addicted to cocaine. Cause all the stuff is out of name. And I touched your face.

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1: Oh, it's beautiful. But wait a minute, isn't this?
0: Yeah, yes it is.
1: But I thought the old lady dropped it into the ocean in the end.
0: Well, baby, I went down and got it.

0: jich. 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
1: Mr. 305 checking in for the remix. You know, that 75 Street Brazil. Well, this year's gonna be called